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And stones. It's all right here. 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

Outside is where we want to be this time of year. Monday mornings, Tim's Towing brings you Mike Avery's Outdoor Minute. 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

Coming up, a song that was named after a movie that's actually a different movie from the one the song was written about. But first, here's Eddie Money.

find your way back from way back in 1981. Jefferson Starship on the Lake Shore's Wake Up Call. It was between Jefferson Airplane and when they would eventually become Starship. They were Jefferson Starship in between right there. All right, 10 after 6. Happy Friday to you. Yeah, finally Friday is here. I am Brent Allen. I've got your first chance to win on this final day of the work week coming up in a few minutes. Tickets for the West Michigan Whitecaps and a bonus prize up for grabs. So hang on, that's coming up in just a bit. First though, it's Phil.

title song from his album Roll With It. Steve Winwood on the Lake Shore's Wake Up Call, 92.7 The Van. I am Brent Allen. We check your three lowest gas prices along the Lake Shore coming up here in just a few moments. First, we check in with Lita Ford.

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Don't miss the Money Matters Minute with Cooley Godfrey Investment Group in Zeeland on 92.7 The Van and streaming at 92.7.